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1: The Omaga region, as we are all aware, is on the eastern side of the country, bordering Botswana. Bordering Botswana, and obviously we have a very important trade corridor that comes from Botswana into Namibia, South Africa, Botswana into Namibia. Now, we have key roads that we are highlighting on the presentation there. The first one is the B6 road that comes from Windhoek up to Trans-Kalahari. Now, our portion in the region is a distance of around about 210 kilometers from the border between us and Comas region up to the border between us and Botswana. Now that's what I was saying, technology. Then we have the C22 route. That's the route that goes to Oshinene, through Oshinene, en route to Grootfontein and upwards that later on becomes the B14. But then the same road also stretches down towards the southern direction, Aminius, up to the border with Hardap region. Obviously, that road is of a distance of around about 400 kilometers. That's 210 this side and 190 towards the south. Then we have the C20 route. That is the road from Kobabes to Leonardville, a distance of roughly 170 up to the border with Hardap region. We also have a very important road, that's the C29, the Omitara Oshinene Road. That distance is about 179 kilometers, and of course only 14 kilometers are tied.

out on that road. Other key roads link villages of Epukiro, Ace Block Talismanes to the town of Hobabes or throughout the region to Hobabes, while many other arteries are also in the region that are linking the various places and villages and commercial farms to the main artery. The current road safety situation, road safety continue to remain a concern, though we are a region with a very small population of about 2,881 inhabitants of the region. But it's not only these inhabitants that are making use of the road network. We have international guests as well as other Namibians that are traveling through or to Omahege region. Now, contributing factors to road accidents can be pedestrians that are jaywalking. It can be attributed to speed. It can be animal related. Of course, the biggest challenge, alcohol. Fatigue among long-distance drivers, crashes on gravel roads due to poor driving conditions, disregard or disobeying traffic road signs or markings, or rather just general traffic rules. Key road safety challenges. Livestock is one of our serious issues. Just as I'm mentioning, the Constituency Council of AMNU's constituency is affirming. When the road was constructed or was tarred in the communal area, I was informed, I'm not privy to that information, I was not around. I was informed that the community fought against fencing along the main road in the communal area. But today, that is the biggest challenge that we have, because cars are bumping, or rather people are bumping animals on that road. I should say here that around three or four police cars are grounded because of bumping animals on that road. As a police, we cannot restrict ourselves to day driving only, because we serve the community. Anytime a complaint is reported, we have to go out. But then we have that challenge of animals on the road. Obviously, gravel roads, not every driver can maneuver a vehicle on a gravel road. Some people grew up in town, only knows how to drive in town. And then once you go out on gravel roads, it's very difficult to maneuver a vehicle on a gravel road. As a result, accidents can occur. And then we have heavy vehicles. As I said, this is a trade corridor from South Africa through Botswana to Walvis Bay. And we have a number of heavy vehicles that are traveling through our region. Similarly, we have the Oshinene Road to Grootfontein and to the north of the country. Heavy traffic has increased on these roads, and one of the biggest challenges we have with truck drivers is that they do not maintain a longer distance between them and the truck ahead of them. As a result, a driver of a small car who can easily move faster will get frustrated by these three trucks ahead of him and try to take chances, and in that process an accident can occur. Of course, we are not saying you should drive reckless. But at least if truck drivers, through our sensitization campaigns, we continue engaging with this, institution called? Is it the Trans-Kalahari Corridor Group? That we advocate for drivers to be told to leave at least three or four truck lengths in between themselves as they are driving, to allow smaller cars to maneuver between them and or overtake them freely and proceed further. Now, talking about existing interventions, obviously us, together with the roads authority and local authorities, we are embarking on a number of interventions throughout the region. Obviously, we should say regular road traffic checkpoints that we are having, visible patrols, and conducting road traffic law enforcement operations. We do random alcohol breath testing and strict enforcement against drivers under the influence of alcohol. Public awareness and road safety education campaigns through schools and public transport, festive season, and joint long weekend operations. Now, the column that follows down there, it's a very interesting column or table. In 2023 to 2024, we had 73 people that were arrested for drunk and driving in the region. The following year, 24 to 25, we had 109 people arrested for drunk and driving.
And we are saying,

0: Now, 2025, just this financial year, from the beginning up to now, we are already at 189. We do not have mercy with drunken drivers. We deal with them. We are all over the town of Kowabes, all over Oshinene, all over Transkalahari. That's where we have the three traffic units. We are very serious, and my instruction is no mercy. If you are above the legal limit, we deal with you accordingly. So we are in July now. We are standing at 189. Let's see where we will be at the end of this financial year. That's end of March next year. Hopefully, people will hear this, and they will stop drinking and driving. These figures do not only reflect that more drivers are driving while under the influence of alcohol, but it also signals enhanced police or traffic visibility. It shows increased roadblocks and alcohol screening of drivers, and it also shows improved compliance monitoring. Obviously, despite the continued road safety interventions and traffic law enforcement undertaken through the three succeeding financial years, of course, I should say two because I only have the statistics of 2024 and 2025 and 2025-2026. These are the number of crashes that we have experienced throughout the region. Obviously, the total crashes that we had in 2024-2025 stood at 69 for the whole year. This year alone, so far, we are standing at 89, and this is only July. The year financial year started 1st of April. We are already at 89. But the numbers above, fatalities, last financial year we had 25. This year so far we have 19. Injuries, last financial year we had 157. And this year so far we have equaled the injuries of last year. And the year, we are just in July now, the year is still going ahead. So this is the picture that we have with regards to road crashes. Now challenges affect.
1: Penki jaka regional commander Raitso Hendrich Shiwede o ne a neela jana pego go tswa ka mohameng wa sepodisi ha ba ne ba etetswe jana ke Parliament Standing Committee and National Council go ba ba mo dinako. 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

0: 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I believe, doctor, you had your lunch already.
1: Not yet.
0: Yeah.
1: But yeah, it's also lunch.
0: This is so, the way I see doctors is, do you have time for yourself, for eating, for, and so on? Because the doctors like saying, you must eat, take care of yourself. But you, doctors are always busy.
1: Sometimes we don't really practice what we preach. But we...
0: yep.
1: But we are trying our best.
0: Yeah, okay.
1: I think it's more fulfilling when you see others doing what you know it's right.
0: Yeah.
1: But we also need someone to push us.
0: Yeah, exactly. Exactly. What I was expecting is exactly what you said, doctor. Right. It's a pleasure having you in 2SFM this lunchtime hour.
1: Thank you so much.
0: The time that you took to come explain and teach us on what we saw on the internet, on social medias, and so on. Greet my listeners also, and then just to give us insight on the free July consultations.
1: Yes, good afternoon, especially on Maheke. Maheke region. My name is Dr. Elizabeth Shoya, and I'm a dentist at Sergei Dental Practice, in Tau Shopping Center, right next to Standard Bank ATM. Whenever you come to Standard Bank, we are right next to, between Standard Bank and NUST.
0: Yeah.
1: Today, I'm here to just share information on the program that we started running beginning of July, which is

0: consultation at Sergei Dental Practice. Usually we do free consultation on non-medical aid members, but this time we decided to,
1: to look after the medical aid holders.
0: Yeah, because even people with medical aids, they don't really understand the importance of oral health.
1: Okay.
0: And number two, medical aid holders don't even know the value of what they have, medical aid. Those who don't have the medical aid are dying to have what they have. And those that have it, not putting it to good use. So now we decided to come up with a program which is free consultation, and this is for medical aid members. So usually when you're coming to the practice, you pay the consultation fees. Like at our practice, we charge $70. We took it away so that we can see as many people as possible to share the information, to the awareness of oral health care, the importance of oral health care. Mostly what we see at the practice or at the hospital, before I left the hospital, you only see people coming when they are in pain. That's when you see someone coming to the dentist when they are in pain. And in most cases, when you are in pain, the chance of saving that tooth will be so little. But if you come for your checkups, which is twice a year, every 6 months, it you avoid many, many, many problems. And oral health is not just about teeth. It's too many things, including cancer. And if you are not coming for screening, like to just see, for us to detect what's happening in your mouth, you can end up with a bigger problem that no one can really do anything about it. So it's better to come for your appointments, for your checkups every 6 months, and just do your best.
1: To take care of your oral health. When we speak about oral health, then I think I'm one of those who never understood, like doctor was explaining, it's not only about extracting of teeth. I had an experience, and I need to tell the listeners that I had an experience where I was expecting my tooth to be removed, but it was just fixed. Now I'm normal. I feel like, okay, now this is good. Just to explain to the listeners more in detail on when we speak about oral health, like doctor said, what is happening there?
0: Oral health, like when I mentioned visiting a dentist twice a year,

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Crossing with a Wahapetena. 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Pickford! Heaven! I'm a Pickford of Rumpi on a Jenny P. Loyal Fatala, England. Jenny P. Lo. 15 minutes left. Mitchell Elele Shabel Botano. 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
2: And it's a minute past midnight. We take it easy on your tunes and updates. Hope you're having yourself a good one. The name is Joe Willisa, and I will be taking care of you from midnight to 3 o'clock. And yes, keeping the news as brief as possible and the music popping. We take a look at the Zambezi Regional Council saying that several development projects in the region could not go through. They've been stalled, and this was due to funding cuts. There were delayed budgets, releases, and bureaucracy. That's just a fancy word for paperwork. Lots and lots of politics and paperwork. Now, among the affected projects is the status change of the Kongola to a settlement. The phase, which consists of the construction of bulk water infrastructure and reservoirs, has been completed. The second, involving internal water and sewer reticulation, roads, electricity, and landfill site, and oxidation pond, was halted after the Ministry of Urban and Rural Development withdrew part of the allocated funding. And the Goma Sewer Reticulation Project, aimed at protecting the shared water source along the Namibia-Botswana border from the contamination, has also been delayed. And yes, this is due to some funding delays. Just thought you'd like to know, courtesy of the NBC News. The officials, though, did also raise concerns over inconsistent funding for the Rural Development Center at Masoko Twane. And if you've made yourself, you know, if you've ever given yourself a chance to make a trip to the Zambezi region, you are probably familiar with sites like Kongola, and to turn it into a settlement is kind of cool. But yes, that's the reality we face. When we come back, we'll be taking a look at what is related to hydrogen so far, and is it making news? The answer is yes. Green Hydrogen Project is driving rural development. And when we come back, we'll be taking in looks into that. But in the meantime, we're jumping back into the music. And as you heard in the background, just a little bit of my piano to keep us up on this liminal hour.

نمش بزن من صبح اون تنوان بیا زورت.

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1: Hippie man.
0: Good job.

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2: 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Hey, man, this don't feel right. My donkey senses are tingling all over.
3: Wild geese that fly with the moon on their wings. These are a few of my favorite things.
0: This is Touch FM.